Cross 3 Mohawk, A Alpha, EMS response, 115 Chromekill Road, across Asp Circle, Eustis Ave, apartment 217, 72-year-old female, abdominal pain. Spanish Cross 3 and Mohawk, A Alpha, EMS response, Mohawk Shalom, 115 Chromekill Road, we Asp Circle, Eustis Ave, apartment 217, for a 72-year-old female, abdominal pain. 24.

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1: engine 2, he had some feedback. Are you back in?
2: 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That's yours, of course.
1: Breathe.
0: Shark 1, back in.
1: At 28.
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4: Structure responding.

There's Engine 2, Rescue 2, Mohawk, see Charlie, EMS response, 406, Livingston Ave, across the Wilkins Ave, and Judson Street. Police are on scene with a 70-year-old female, breathing problem. MS Engine 2, Rescue 2 in Mohawk, see Charlie, EMS response, 406, Livingston Ave, across the Wilkins Ave, and Judson Street. Police are on scene with a 70-year-old female, breathing problem. 2025.

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0: Truck 3, Engine 10, Sea Charlie response, SUNY Uptown, 1400 Washington Ave. Across Fuller Road, Jermaine Street. 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Livingston Hall Room, 1502, automatic alarm. And it's Truck 3, Engine 10, Sea Charlie response, SUNY Uptown, 1400 Washington Ave. Across Fuller Road, Jermaine Street. Colonial Quad, Livingston Hall Room, 1502. 23-7.
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0: 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Engine 11, rescue on Mohawk D Delta EMS response. 115 Crumkill Road, across the Aspen Circle, Eustis Ave. In apartment 704, 83-year-old female, breathing problem. And that's Engine 11, rescue 1, and Mohawk D Delta EMS response. 115 Crumkill Road, across the Aspen Circle and Eustis Ave. In apartment 704, 83-year-old female, difficulty breathing. 2041.
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0: 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You can return the Mohawk coming to Crumfield.
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0: It's 11-21-09.

Engine 1, Charlie 8, Alpha 45, Central Ave, Cross Henry Johnson Boulevard, Lexington Ave, Apartment 14, IIDA, lift assist. And that's Engine 1, Charlie 8, Alpha 45, Central Ave, Cross Henry Johnson Boulevard, Lexington Ave, Apartment 14, IIDA, lift assist. 2115.

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0: 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Hey, Alpha, MS response. 180 watch time extension. Roger, Sarah. Cross Rap Road, Route 155. Room 233, 68-year-old male. Fell. Engine 4, Mohawk, ALPMS response, 180, Washtenaw extension.
1: Yeah.
0: Cross Rap Road, Route 155. Room 233, for a 68-year-old male, fell. 2141.

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0: 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I couldn't pass. Nursing staff is aware. The resident is not pulled up cell phone.
1: Briefly, Mach 28 cancel.
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Police are on scene. 56-year-old male party, medical condition, crosses Clayton, Elizabeth. Repeating for Engine 5 with Mohawk A Alpha, 122 4th Avenue. Police are on scene. 56-year-old male party, medical condition, crosses Clinton Street, Elizabeth Street, 2151.

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1: 55.
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Deception Truck 2, Rescue 2, Moxie Charlie 231 Orange Street. Apartment C is in Charlie. Be an 18-year-old male party having an allergic reaction to food across the South Swan and Dove. Repeating for Truck 2, Rescue 2, Mohawk C, Charlie, 231 Orange Street, Apartment C, Charlie. 18-year-old male party with an allergic reaction across the South Swan and 2229.

0: 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Caller in the building states fire alarm's going off, odor of smoke in the second floor, possibly apartment 2C Charles. Nobody's answering from that door. Crosses Quail, Ontario, repeating Engine 7, Engine 1, Rescue 1, Engine 2, Truck 2, Rescue Squad, Truck 3, Battalion 2, an alarm of fire being transmitted, 522 Washington Avenue. Caller is inside the building, reports odor of smoke on the second floor, fire alarm activated, believes it's coming from apartment 2C Charles. No one's answering from that door. Crosses Quail, Ontario, 2245.
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0: 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We are not on a hydrant, engine one.
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1: C to 107. The caller just came down. You're not going to be able to get to it from the entrance you went in.
2: Kevin receives. Tell him to meet me outside.
3: Dispatch 301. I'm with the caller. Heading up. We have an odor of meat on the stove right now.
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1: 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We're going to need a sand.
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0: You want FIU, too?
1: That's affirmative.
0: Thank you, Dispatcher. Can I have FIU, please?
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1: 101, say the 101. I got the occupant in his bedroom in the apartment.
2: I'm going to hold engine 1 on the scene.
1: Real one of Battalion 2.
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1: Yeah. Lieutenant, I silenced the alarm, but it's still active, so just let me know when you have that ventilated. 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
0: 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Dispatch car 55.
1: Yes, I just spoke to 54. He's going to take the call. He's en route.
0: Receive. I left him a voicemail. 2256.

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0: car 54 dispatcher. You're coming to him into service from Washington Avenue. Apartment's been ventilated. Detector's been reset. He's been turned over to the landlord.
1: What?

Attention, Truck 1 Rescue 9 in Mohawk responding Dean Delta. 66 Morton Ave, Cross Streets, Elizabeth Street, and Eagle Street. It's apartment 101 for a 47-year-old female, chest pain. Repeating for Truck 1 Rescue 9 in Mohawk responding Dean Delta. 66 Morton Ave, the holding housing. Cross Streets, Elizabeth Street, and Eagle Street. It's apartment 101 for a 47-year-old female, chest pain. Timeout 23:30.

Attention truck, 3 rescue squad. Hails for response, 1415 Washington Avenue, Hudson West. Cross streets, Germain Street and Fuller Road. 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There's 7 people stuck in the elevator on the 4th floor. Repeating for truck 3 and rescue squad, responding A Alpha, 1415 Washington Ave, the Hudson West. Cross streets, Germain Street and Fuller Road. It's going to be for elevator rescue, 7 people stuck in there on the 4th floor. Timeout, 2346.

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Fourth floor, hallway, 28-year-old female, seizure, not alert. 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Fourth floor, hallway, 28-year-old female, seizure, not alert. 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

Attention Engine 5 in Mohawk, responding at Alpha, 126 R Street, Police South Station. Across the Trinity Place in Broad Street, 37-year-old male, leg pain. Repeating for Engine 5 in Mohawk, responding at Alpha, 126 Arch Street, Police South Station, Cross Streets, Trinity Place on Broad Street, to 37-year-old male, leg pain, timeout 038.

Victims Engine 1 in Mohawk responding A Alpha, 604 Madison Ave. Cross Streets, New Scotland Ave and Robin Street. Basement apartment for a 56-year-old male. Sick person repeating for Engine 1 in Mohawk responding A Alpha, 604 Madison Ave. Cross Streets, New Scotland Ave and Robin Street. Basement apartment, 56-year-old male sick person. Timeout 123.

Attention, Engine 7, Rescue 1 in Mohawk, responding D-Delta. 539 Washington Ave, crossing Quell Street and Ontario Street. Unknown age male in the middle of the road having a seizure. Repeating for Engine 7, Rescue 1 in Mohawk, responding D-Delta. 539 Washington Ave, crossing Quell Street and Ontario Street. Third-party caller for male in the middle of the road having a seizure. Timeout 125.

Sydney Truck 3 and Mohawk responding. B Bravo, 218 Western Ave. Cross Streets Quell Street and Ontario Street. PD's on scene. Non-lethal weaponry, OC spray. Repeating 4, Truck 3 and Mohawk responding. B Bravo, 218 Western Ave. Cross Streets Quell Street and Ontario Street. PD's on scene. You guys are clear, roll in for OC spray. 132.

Attention engine 4, Mohawk responding, Alpha. 1415 Washington Ave. Cross you Jermaine Street in Fuller Road. P's on scene with a 20-year-old female for a medical eval, sick person. Repeating for engine 4, Mohawk responding, Alpha. 1415 Washington Ave, Hudson West. Cross you Jermaine Street in Fuller Road. P's on scene with a 20-year-old female. Sick person, timeout, 133.

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0: truck 3 in Mohawk. I'm going to have you stage in the area. PD's got a person with a weapon in the area of Western. Staging in the area. Acknowledge of the main, 135.
1: I just have the dispatch. We're going to be clearing the scene here in a few minutes. If you got company staging, we'll just take that call on Western Ave.
0: 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Receive. Truck 3.
1: Truck 3 on.
0: Truck 3, you're going to be canceled. 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
4: 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We were assigned Washington Ave. Is that the call that's being canceled?
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5: 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Can I just get the address on Western and we'll be staging?
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2: 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There's a traffic jam on Ontario Street.
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0: 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They're going to be in front of 212 Quail.
1: Seven, receive. We're trying to work our way through there. Truck 3, Roger.

Contingent Rescue Squad and Mohawk responding to AF at 1215 Broadway. Crossroads South Street and Center Street at the bus stop for 18-year-old female abdominal pain. Repeating for Rescue Squad and Mohawk responding to AF at 1215 Broadway, Crossroads South Street and Center Street. 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Timeout 143.

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2: 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Mohawk's taking 1 BLS to Albany, man.
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1: Attention, truck 4, rescue 9 in Mohawk, responding to C Charlie, 3 Mount Hope Drive. Hope Way, my apologies. Cross Street, Southern Boulevard, Mount Hope Drive. In the lobby for a 2-year-old male, breathing problem. Repeating 4, truck 4, rescue 9 in Mohawk, responding to C Charlie, 3 Mount Hope Way. Cross Streets, Southern Boulevard. Mount Hope Drive, in the lobby for a 2-year-old male, breathing problem. Timeout at 2 o'clock.

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Attention Truck 3 at Mohawk responding. B Bravo, 1385 Washington Ave, Cross Street, Fuller Road, and Jermaine Street. It's going to be apartment 204 for a 19-year-old male. Non-lethal weaponry was bear mace. He was down at Western, happened downtown. Repeating for Truck 3 in Mohawk, responding B Bravo, 1385 Washington Ave, Cross Street, Fuller Road, and Jermaine Street. It's apartment 204 for a 19-year-old male, bear maced, downtown. You guys are clear rolling. 233.

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Attention, Engine 1, Rescue 1, Battalion 2, Mohawk responding. D-Delta, you guys are going to be staging. They got two victims now. Mohawk, you're going to start another one. Goodbye.

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1: 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You're going to start two ambulances, D-Delta, Hudson Ave and Quail Street, staging for now. They have shots fired, two victims. Repeating for Engine 1, Rescue 1, Engine 7, Rescue 9, Battalion 2 in Mohawk. I need two ambulances. Responding D-Delta, Hudson Ave and Quail Street. We've got two victims, GSWs, 238.
0: Battalion 2 dispatcher. Is the scene secure there?
1: That's negative. We're all staging. We have a...
2: Rescue 9 dispatcher. We're out of service on a signal going all the way mad right now.
1: My fault.

0: Brevator, engine 10, you're going to be responding Hudson Ave and Quail Street, D-Delta, staging. 20-year-old male, GSW to the back. We got another one. 239. For Hudson Ave and Quail, we've got a 20-year-old male GSW to the back, and we got an 18-year-old male GSW to the left arm. 239.
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1: Battalion 2, go ahead.
0: Can you just have Mohawk stage also? Confirm that they're staging.
1: That's correct.

0: Well, 41 is en route to Hudson and Quail. We are calling staging on Madison and North Main.
1: Received 240.
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1: 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We're going to give them a call now.

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0: all companies responded to 552 Hudson. It's open off of Ontario and Hudson. That's where you need you guys to respond. They're opening it up.
1: Mohawk 39 and Mohawk 48, copy.
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0: You guys are entering off of Ontario. That's the street they have blocked off for you guys to enter.
3: Seven to dispatch, both companies are going to be coming in from Quail Street.
2: Any other ways, gridlock dispatch. Mohawk, you might have to back down and turn on Hudson.
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3: Do not come down Western. 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
5: We're at Washington and Ontario now, coming down Ontario. 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
3: Negative. Just didn't want you to come down that. For correction, Western is too crowded.
5: Receive. Engine 10 to Battalion 2. We're working our way through. I'm not sure we're going to be able to get down from state at this point.
3: Receive. 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
3: 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We got one in trauma arrest and one that looks like stable right now.
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1: They're clearing it now.
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0: Battalion 2, dispatcher, let all apparatus know to come in western and Partridge if they can. If my apparatus that are responding now are stuck, send new apparatus, please.
1: Receive any apparatus stuck at this time.
5: Engine 1 Battalion 1, we're all stuck on Quail and Hudson. We're walking down now.
0: Receive. Dispatcher, make sure that Mohawk comes in off of Partridge and Western, please.
1: Mohawk 48, Western Partridge, please.
6: 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We're almost there. We're working our way down now.
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1: That's correct. I'm in contact with their dispatch now. They've been notified.
0: Okay, if their ambulances are stuck already, they need to send two new ambulances to Partridge in Western.
1: Receive. Mohawk 40, are you stuck?
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1: Mohawk 39, where you at? Mohawk 48, where you at?
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0: 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It's going to be a good send. 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

0: 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You are Albany right now.
1: Battalion, so you got background. 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
2: That's correct. One of the GSWs is going to be a pediatric 17-year-old patient with a gunshot to the arm.
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Repeating for truck 3 in Mohawk, responding A-Alpha. 115 Crumco Road, Ohio Shalom, cross street to Aspen Circle and Eustis Ave. It's apartment 207 for a 60-year-old male, fall. Timeout, 329.

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Attention, Exit 11, Rescue 9 and Mohawk, responding to D-Delta 20 Norwood Ave, cross streets New Scotland Ave and Woodlawn Ave. First floor on the left for 52-year-old male, difficulty breathing. Repeat for Engine 11, Rescue 9 in Mohawk, responding D Delta 20 Norwood Ave, cross streets New Scotland Ave, and Woodlawn Ave. On the first floor on the left, to the 52-year-old male, breathing problem, timeout 410.

Attention engine 2, rescue 2 Mohawk, respond D-Delta, 14 Beverly Ave. Cross region Northern Boulevard of Pennsylvania Ave. It's on the second floor, 37-year-old female, breathing problem. Repeating for engine 2, rescue 2 Mohawk, respond D-Delta, 14 Beverly Ave. Cross region Northern Boulevard of Pennsylvania Ave. Second floor, 37-year-old female, breathing problem. Time out, 410.

0: Well, hopefully not know what to back this. 4:50. 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
1: 4:15.

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Attention engine 5, truck 1, see truck response, 175 Green Street. Cross streets, Rensselaer Street and South Ferry Street, 2nd floor, south, report automatic alarm. 5, truck 1, see truck response, 175 Green Street, cross streets, Rensselaer Street, South Ferry Street, 2nd floor, south, for an automatic alarm, timeout 14.

0: 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SB9 is with Mohawk going to St. Peter's.
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1: Two zero one one zero five. Say again.
0: You can try to reset that.

0: 601-105, the alarm's coming in again. Same message as earlier, second floor south, zone 5.
1: All right, man. Who's your one describing? I'm sure that's how you feel.
2: Just left the time, one. Just left the time, one.
1: Cool, I think you started my phone on the phone.
2: Received. Just touch FIU in the air. Just touch FIU. 2-1, I'll start.

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0: Engine 10, truck rear arriving, nothing showing. We have a five-story hybrid type 5 over 1 residential. One penalty command.
1: Dispatch engine 10, be advised, we got another call. It's possibly a party. Possibly 100.
0: Yeah, affirmative dispatch. We can't even get into the parking lot here. There's a lot of cars blocking everything. You could start PD if you have a PD unit.
1: Yeah. We've got no PD available. They're still on the incident from earlier.
0: Received.

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1: One Tango again. 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
0: Three more group here. 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I'm gonna need FIU code and a battalion, please.
1: Receive, you're cutting in now. I got most of your message. 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Dispatch to Car 5-5.

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0: Rescue 9, 440. Dispatch, you're calling to... Shift Lieutenant is aware of the call. He'll try to free some up. We're going to notify University PD. Get him to swing over there.
1: Thank you, guys.

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1: Go ahead.
0: Can you reach out to PD and see if they can free up some units, please?
1: That's correct. We're reaching out to them now, sir.

0: Dispatcher 110, you're portable. 110, you're portable. You're inside. You're unreadable.
1: 110 to Battalion 2. We're working on trying to evacuate the building. We have probably 1,000 people in the lobby at this time. 1-3.

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1: 201, go ahead.
0: If you need to divert FIU to Battalion 2's call, that's fine. We can return. I'll follow up with FIU on a different day.
1: Receive. I gave him a call. He's going to make some calls now. He's just seeing what's going on. I'll let him know, though.
0: You can return us. I'll call him, but you can send him to Battalion 2's call. We don't need him here right now.
1: Receive. Appreciate it, 201. 450.
0: Back at headquarters.

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1: Car 54, go ahead.
0: I'm going to be en route to 1450 in Washington.
1: Receive dispatch of car 55.
2: Car 551.
1: Truck 1 canceled you off of the 175 Green Street. If you want to take the 1415 Washington F.
2: Received. No, I believe Bill is closer. Keep sending 54, please.
1: 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Dispatch engine 10, you got 3 SUNY PD en route right now, 452.
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1: All right, Steve, thank you.
2: How you do, dispatcher? Have this new APD unit meet us in the lobby. And can you also see if the responder, please?
0: Receive, in the lobby.

0: 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I'm unable to reach a responder.
1: You're going to have to repeat that.
0: Unable to reach a responder, sir.
1: Thank you.

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0: Be advised, we got pulled hooks over at Washington, 1400 Washington SUNY campus.
1: Yeah, that's got to be somebody else's problem. Have SUNY PD exercise and meet me at the front entrance of the building, please.
0: Receive, we'll reach out to 436.

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1: 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I got SUNY PD with me now. Can you, and Albany PD, can you hold the main until we figure this out? There's a lot of people here.
0: All companies be advised, the main is now held for 1450 Washington Avenue. 457.

0: 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Air PD unit, come into the lobby with us, please.
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0: Dispatcher, car 55. I've gotten a hold of the manager for 1415 Washington Avenue. She is en route. Supposedly dispatching other folks from the facility as well.
1: Receive the time, too.
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1: car 55 got in touch with the manager. She's en route with other associates of hers.

0: 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Time out, 504. What time did you go again?
1: I'm trying to keep the main open until we have the situation in Washington Ave settled down.
0: My apologies, sir.
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0: Engine 4, truck 2 are en route now. Nobody's arrived yet. We're holding the main for 1415 Washington Ave. PD's on scene.

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1: 3-3, thank you.

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1: Engine 2, channel 3, please. Main's being held.
0: Engine 2 is on 3. That was 268, Clinton.
1: That's correct. 268, Clinton, sir.
0: You see the arriving up the show and downgrade the truck.
2: Got it.
1: Run.
2: Energy 4 has arrived off the shelf. I'll be there.

Attention, Engine 1 and Mohawk responding Alpha, 132 Central Ave. Cross streets Lexington Ave and Robin Street. 60-year-old male, sick person, in front. Repeating for Engine 1 and Mohawk responding Alpha, 132 Central Ave. Cross streets Lexington Ave and Robin Street. 60-year-old male, sick person, in front. Be advised, we're going to be on Channel 3 holding the main. 510.

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0: Attention, rescue squad, rescue 2 Mohawk, D Delta, 4710 Brook Street, Cross Street to Wilson Street and 2nd Street. Apartment B as in boy, for a 19-year-old female, unresponsive. Repeating for rescue squad, rescue 2 and Mohawk responding, D Delta, 4710 Brook Street, Cross Street to Wilson Street and 2nd Street. Apartment B as in boy, 19-year-old female, unresponsive. You guys, we're holding the main, working on AFD 3, 540.
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5: 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We're working on 2 at this time.

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1: What's up?
0: I can spare APD officers to help you evacuate the building. 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
1: Repeat, thank you. 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
2: Mohawk 16 arrived on Central.
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2: 203, Steve. 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

2007 Mohawk Sean B. Bravo, Benson Street, Ontario Street. For a male, down, unknown problem. Repeat for 2007 Mohawk Sean B. Bravo, Benson Street, Ontario Street. For a male, down, unknown problem. Time out, 537.

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1: I'm getting a D Delta. Do you want to take it?
0: Sure.
1: 261 North Pearl Street, Hope House, 37-year-old male, seizure, cross street to Livingston Ave and Colony Street.
0: 16, Henry Johnson, Livingston.
3: Oh, 41 is in Ralph, Ontario, on Vincent.
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1: Other than that.

Attention, Rescue 1, Mohawk responding Delta, 261 North Pearl Street. The Hope House, Cross Street, Livingston Avenue, Colony Street. 37-year-old male, seizure. Repeating for Rescue 1 and Mohawk responding Delta, 261 North Pearl Street. The Hope House, Cross Street, Livingston Avenue, Colony Street. 37-year-old male, seizure. Timeout, 540.

0: 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Do you have anything further on this call with Benson, Ontario?
1: No, the call was a passerby. 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
2: How are you making out?
1: We're almost done with the second floor.
0: Receive the rest of the buildings, please. I was checking to see if the rest of the building was complete.
1: I'm not sure. We haven't made it above 2 yet. 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I'm not sure where 203 is.
0: 203 on. We're finishing up the fifth floor, second round with the APD. 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
3: Repeat. 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
1: Repeat.
0: 233.

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Time stamp, 5:37.

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0: 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I'm going to be in service. 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

0: I just wanted to stand by. Dispatch, truck 3. Truck 3 on. Could you take 115 Crumkill Road to have Shalom? Apartment 609, 78-year-old female, lift assist only. Affirmative. Burn. Angela, you cancel. My apologies, sir. 645.
1: Let me see.

0: 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You can return me to service from 1415 Washington. Building's been turned over to the building manager and put on fire watch until Monday at 8 a.m.
1: 6 right.

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There's engine 9 rescued on a Mohawk responding to Charlie 25 Holland Ave. Cross streets Delaware Ave and Hackett Boulevard, apartment 211. For 72-year-old female, difficulty breathing. Repeating for engine 9, rescue 9 and Mohawk responding to Charlie 25 Holland Ave. Cross streets Delaware Ave and Hackett Boulevard. It's apartment 211 for a 72-year-old female, difficulty breathing. Time out, 52.

0: engine 9s of the Mohawk coming to 25 Hackett. 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

0: Sprechende bei.
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0: Are we going up the ramp or anything to Galvin? Like we're right in the parking lot.
1: Plus, well, okay, you have to speak up.
0: Are we going up the ramp where it says the gallery? We're in the parking lot, parked right here, so we'll be turned in.
1: Hey, you know. Rush, you know.
2: 309, though.
1: Well, I'll go ahead with your last message.
0: Turn right in the parking lot where it says the gallery, where the ramp is. I'll be going through that way.
2: I'm told there's ramp access on that side. I'll confirm.

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0: Why, Sissy? 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Can you just confirm that apartment number one more time, please?
1: Apartment 211, Mohawk.
0: Thank you.

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0: 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We got a slight slow condition. 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We're good.
1: 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You got to go to the main.

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1: Yeah, that's correct. We're still in investigating. We got slight smoke on the first floor.
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Attention, Engine 7, Rescue 1, Mohawk, Sea Chart response. 585 Clean Ave, cross streets, North Lake Ave and Quail Streets on the second floor, 21-year-old male, female. 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See Charlie, 585 Clan Ave, cross streets North Lake Ave and Quail Street, second floor, 21-year-old female, convulsions, also pregnant. 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

Attention truck one in Mohawk, Sean B. Railway, 101 South Pearl Street. Apartment E is in Edward 8, Adam. Cross streets Hamilton Street and Vincent Street. It's going to be for a medical alarm. 90-year-old female. Repeating for truck one in Mohawk, responding B. Bravo, 101 South Pearl Street. Apartment E is in Edward 8, Adam. Cross streets Hamilton Street and Van Zandt Street. It's going to be for a medical alarm. 90-year-old female. Oh, no problem. 825.

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2: Attention, Engine 5 and Mohawk responding, V Bravo. 32 Stephen Street, Cross Streets 3rd Ave and 2nd Ave. Second floor for a 28-year-old female hemorrhage. Repeating for Engine 5 and Mohawk responding, V Bravo. 32 Stephen Street, Cross Streets 3rd Ave and 2nd Ave. It's on the second floor for a 28-year-old female hemorrhage. Timeout, 826.

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0: 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You should have the roster. Let me know if you need me to send it again.
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1: 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A 28.

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0: 201 dispatch, can you send a paramedic here? 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
1: Received.

Attention Rescue 2 responding to Charlie, 101 South Pearl Street, apartment E, as in Edward, 8 Alpha, crossroads of Hampton Street and Van Zandt Street. Truck 1's on scene, requesting a cold. Repeating 4, Rescue 2 responding to B-Robber, 101 South Pearl Street, apartment E, as in Edward, 8 Alpha, crossroads of Hamilton Street and Van Zandt Street. Truck 1 on scene with a 90-year-old female, requesting a cold. 8 for you.

Attention truck 2, rescue on a Mohawk, respond to Charlie, 930 Broadway, cross streets Ferry Street, North and Thatcher Street. 28-year-old male in front, breathing problem. Repeating forward, truck 2, rescue 1 in Mohawk, responding to Charlie, 930 Broadway, cross streets Ferry Street, North and Thatcher Street. He's going to be in front for a 28-year-old male, breathing problem. Time out, 854.

Attention, Engine 11 and Mohawk responding at Alpha, 149 Cardinal Ave. Cross your Tackett Boulevard on Whitehall Road. 54-year-old female fall. Repeating for Engine 11 and Mohawk responding at Alpha, 149 Cardinal Ave. Cross your Tackett Boulevard on Whitehall Road. It's for a 54-year-old female fall. Timeout, 855.

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Engine 7, Mohawk, responding Alpha, 504 Central at the DePaul residence, cross streets, Partridge Street and Manning Boulevard. It's 41-year-old male, sick person. Repeating for Engine 7 at Mohawk, responding Alpha, 504 Central at the DePaul residence, cross streets, Partridge Street and Manning Boulevard. It's going to be for a 41-year-old male, sick person. Timeout, 909.

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1: 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It's going to be for automatic alarm. I believe last night, if I'm not mistaken, Car 54 said the building was on fire watch. So I'm not sure how we're getting automatic alarms. 9:30.

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2: 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He's going to make some calls. 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

0: 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Keep us in service on the street. 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
0: 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Like a fire message.
1: Receive, dispatcher, start FIU, please.
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0: 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We had one patient at BLS, the St. Peter's Hospital. 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
1: Attention, Engine 11 Rescue 9, back over, responding D-Delta, 149 Cardinal Ave, Cross Street Hackett Boulevard and Whitehall Road. Mohawks on scene, reporting that the patient is not having a seizure. Repeating for Engine 11 Rescue 9, responding D-Delta, back over to 149 Cardinal Ave, Cross Street Hackett Boulevard and Whitehall Road. Mohawk has that patient. The patient is now having a seizure in the back of the ambulance. 926.
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0: 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There's going to be a Signal 10 MFA and malfunctioning alarm. 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

0: Attention Engine 7 in Mohawk, responding B Bravo, 625 Western Ave, cross streets Marion Ave and Winthrop Ave. It's going to be for an 80-year-old female, medical alarm, unknown problem. Repeating for Engine 7, Mohawk, responding B Bravo, 625 Western Ave, cross streets Marion Ave and Winthrop Ave. It's going to be for an 80-year-old female, no contact made on a medical alarm, unknown problem. Timeout 937.
1: 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It's going to be one patient, Mohawk Ambulance ALS, Rescue 9 at St. Peter's.
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Texas Angie 107 and Mohawk are flying to Delta, 317 and Hamilton Street. Cross Street, South Swan Street, and Dell Street. It's, apartment A is an Adam. For a 37-year-old female, breathing problems. Repeating for Angie 107 and Mohawk responding to Delta, 317 Hamilton Street, Cross Street, South Swan Street, and Dell Street. It's going to be apartment A is an Adam for a 37-year-old female, breathing problems. Time out. 94.

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0: 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Engine 1's back in service from Hamilton.
1: 10-19.

to truck 3 and Mohawk responding Alpha, 23 McKinley Street, Cross Streets, South Manning Boulevard, and Lincoln Ave. PD's on scene with a 19-year-old female hemorrhage. Repeating for truck 3 and Mohawk responding Alpha, 23 McKinley Street, Cross Streets, South Manning Boulevard, and Lincoln Ave. PD's on scene with a 19-year-old female. Face pain. You guys are clear rolling. 1029.

0: 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Apartment G is in George 3 for a 19-year-old male, unconscious, not alert. 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Apartment G is in George 3 for a 19-year-old male, unconscious, not alert. Timeout, 10:30.
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That's a 37 Mohawk responding at Alpha 61 lead off. Cross streets, Garfield Place, and Lincoln Ave. It's a 35-year-old male, sick person, repeat for 37 Mohawk, responding A Alpha 61 lead off. Cross streets, Garfield Place, and Lincoln Ave. It's a 35-year-old male, sick person, timeout, 1051.

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0: Attention, 97 Mohawk, responding Alpha 400 Central Ave. Cross streets, Parker Street and Ontario Street. Apartment 4D as in David for a 66-year-old female sick person. Repeating for engine 7 Mohawk, responding Alpha 400 Central Ave. Cross streets, Parker Street and Ontario Street. It's apartment 4D as in David for a 66-year-old female sick person. Timeout 1108.
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0: 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It's going to be a 2.5-story residential type 5. No smoke or fire showing at the time. Residents are all outside. Engine 11 will have command investigating.
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1: 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Residents complaining of an odor of electrical smoke in the attic. 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

Attention NJ1 Rescue and Mohawk Responding Sea Charlie, 226 Jefferson Street, Cross Streets, Dove Street, and Delaware Ave. It's on the first floor, 50-year-old female, sick person, abnormal breathing. Repeating for NJ1 Rescue and Mohawk Responding Sea Charlie, 226 Jefferson Street, Cross Streets, Dove Street, and Delaware Ave. It's on the first floor for a 50-year-old female, sick person, abnormal breathing. 12 for a tip.

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Attention, truck 1 in Mohawk, front B Bravo, 220 Green Street, cross streets, Rensselaer Street, and Bassett Street. It's apartment 60 as in Edward for a unknown age male, medical alarm, unknown problem. Repeating for engine, truck 1 in Mohawk, B Bravo, front 220 Green Street, cross streets, Rensselaer Street, and Bassett Street. It's apartment 60 as in Edward for a unknown age male, medical alarm, unknown problem. Timeout, 1256.

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1: Sir, that was 4V7, and they were 4 minutes away.
0: Reese, thanks.
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0: Andrew 1 dispatcher, Mohawk 47 has one going BLS to St. Peter's. Andrew 1 rescue one are both back in.
1: That's right.

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1: Truck one's a course. Car 54, they don't have ETA. They said the person is en route now, though.
2: Okay, great. Thank you.

Attention, Engine 5 at Mohawk, responding A-Alpha, 158 3rd Ave, Cross Street, Sloan Street, and South Hawk Street. Originated as a domestic. He's en route. Unknown age male. Foot was run over by a vehicle. Repeating for Engine 5 at Mohawk, responding A-Alpha, 158 3rd Ave, Cross Street, Sloan Street, and South Hawk Street. Was a domestic male, was run over by a vehicle. His foot was run over. Female, party's all seen. You guys are clear, roll in. 309.

It's 911 in Mohawk, responding to Alpha 366 Hackett Boulevard. Cross streets, John David Lane and Picotti Drive. It's from B as a boy. 44-year-old male, diabetic. Problem. Repeating for Engine 11 and Mohawk, responding A Alpha 366 Hackett Boulevard. Cross streets, John David Lane and Picotti Drive. Starting B as in boy for 44-year-old male, diabetic problem. Time out. 1325.

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The 56-year-old male, chest pain, first floor. Repeating, for Truck 4, Rescue 9, you're responding, see Charlie. 401 Second Ave, cross streets Marshall Street and Alden Place. On the first floor for a 56-year-old male, chest pain, your Mohawk, sorry, en route. Time out, 1326.

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Attention Engine 1, Rescue 1 in Mohawk, responding D Delta, 159 Lark Street, Cross Street, Spruce Street, and Elk Street. It's a 32-year-old female, breathing problems, apartment 3 on the second floor. Repeating for Engine 1, Rescue 1 in Mohawk, responding D Delta, 159 Lark Street, Cross Street, Spruce Street, and Elk Street. It's going to be apartment 3 on the second floor for a 32-year-old female, breathing problems with asthma. Timeout 1350.

Drive in Crumco Road. 70-year-old female, unconscious, not alert. Repeating 4, Engine 11, Rescue 9 in Mohawk. Responding D Delta. 760 New Scotland Ave, the Bethany Reformed Church. Cross streets, Buckingham Drive in Crumco Road. The 70-year-old female, unconscious, not alert. Timeout. 1356.

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1: 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Cross Ruby Park Ave, Warren Street. Green for Engine 9 Mohawk 8 Alpha Response 130 South Lake Ave for a 60-year-old female. Sick. Cross Ruby Park Ave, Warren Street, 1358.

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It's going to be for a 93-year-old female in room 131 for a fall. Crosser's going to be Rapp Road, Route 155. Repeating for Engine 4, Mohawk A Alpha Response 200 Washington Ave Extension. It's going to be for a 93-year-old female, room 131, fall. Crosses are going to be Rapp Road, Route 155, time 1410.

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attention, truck 3, responding A Alpha, 21 Buchanan Street, out front for Lithesis, crossing the Manning Boulevard and Lincoln Ave. And that's truck 3, responding A Alpha, 21 Buchanan Street, in front for Lithesis, crossing the Manning Boulevard, Lincoln Ave, time 1429.

0: 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Are we clear to the perimeter?
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Pigeon Angel 11, Rescue 9, Mohawk, see Charlie response, 130 South Lake Ave, 62-year-old male, in the main entrance, difficulty breathing, crosses Park Ave, Warren Street. EMS Engine 11, Rescue 9, Mohawk, see Charlie response, 130 South Lake Ave, main entrance, 62-year-old male, difficulty breathing, crosses Park Ave, Warren Street, times 15, 17.

0: 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Can you confirm with CDPC which entrance we should be using here?
1: Let me see if I hold up.
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1: 52. Attention Engine 7, Truck 3, see Charlie response. 391 Western Avenue LaSalle for an automatic alarm. It's going to be the 4th floor rec room. Crosses O'Leary Boulevard, North Main Ave. Again, the Engine 7, Truck 3, see Charlie response. 391 Western Ave. Automatic alarm in the 4th floor rec room. Crosses O'Leary Boulevard, North Main. 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

0: 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We have a four-story Type 2. Nothing shown from the exterior. We are investigating. Engine 7 to Truck 3. We're around the back. 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

Attention Engine 2, A Alpha Response, 175 Clinton Ave. It's going to be for a trash fire. In the area appears a male is actively lighting things on fire near the street. Across the South Swan Street, Dove Street. Again, this Engine 2, A Alpha Response, 175 Clinton Ave. For a trash fire. Across the South Swan and Dove. Time is 15:34.

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0: Attention engine 7, engine 10, Mohawk ambulance. See Charlie response to 90490 and a half Western Ave, cross streets of North Main Ave and West Lawrence Street. The 67-year-old male, overdose, repeating attention engine 7, engine 10, Mohawk ambulance. See Charlie response to 490 and a half Western Ave, cross streets of North Main Ave and West Lawrence Street. 67-year-old male, overdose.
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Attention truck one, Mohawk ambulance. B Bravo response to Beaver Street and South Pearl Street with a male unknown medical problem. Repeating, attention truck one, Mohawk ambulance. B Bravo response to the corner of Beaver Street and South Pearl Street. A male unknown medical problem. Timeout 1543.

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2: Attention truck 3, engine 10. See Charlie response to 1400 Washington Ave. The cross streets of Fuller Road and Jermaine Street with South, the State Tower, room 1201 and room 1001. The automatic alarm. Repeating, attention truck 3, engine 10. See Charlie response to 1400 Washington Ave. The cross streets of Fuller Road and Jermaine Street. In the State Tower, room 1201 and room 1001 with an automatic alarm. Timeout, 1553.

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1: 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Reese 55.

Attention engine one, rescue one, Mohawk. The Delta response to 11 South Lake Ave. With the cross streets of Western Ave and Washington Park Road with a 64-year-old female chest pain. Repeating attention engine one, rescue one, Mohawk. The Delta response to 11 South Lake Ave. Cross street to Western Ave and Washington Park Road. 26-year-old female chest pain. 1558.

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An alarm of fire is being transmitted, 467 Central Ave. Caller on scene states the kitchen is currently on fire, crosses Partridge Street, Manning Boulevard. Again, those Engine 7, Engine 1, Rescue 1, Truck 3, Engine 10, Truck 2, Rescue Squad, Battalion 2. An alarm of fire is being transmitted, 467 Central Ave. For a kitchen fire, crosses Partridge Street, Manning Boulevard. Time 1611.

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The B Bravo response to the corner of Lark Drive and North Pearl Street for an unknown medical problem. 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

0: 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Three-story wood frame on the corner. Nothing showing from the exterior. We do have a slight odor of smoke. Investigating. 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

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Repeating, engine 9. 448 Second Ave, cross streets of Burroughs Street and Hampton Street, with a trash fire. 1634.

Attention engine 10, truck 3, Mohawk. 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

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Sixteen thirty seven.

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2: 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See Charlie response to 147 Sherman Street, cross streets of Lexington Ave and Robin Street. The 24-year-old male in front of breathing problems. Repeating, attention engine 1, rescue 1, Mohawk. See Charlie response at 147 Sherman Street, cross streets of Lexington Ave and Robin Street, in front of 24-year-old male, difficulty breathing. 1647.

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1: 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B Bravo response at 10 Moreland Ave, cross street to Dale Street and Brooklyn Ave, for the 77-year-old male who fell. Repeating, attention, truck 3, Mohawk. B Bravo response at 10 Moreland Ave, cross street to Dale Street and Brooklyn Ave, the 77-year-old male who fell, 1651.
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1: Engine 9, 1706.

Attention engine 2, Mohawk, a alpha response to 345 Northern Boulevard, across Reedsley Shaker Road and Manning Boulevard, in room 116 with a 97-year-old female herself. Repeating, attention engine 2, Mohawk, a alpha response at 345 Northern Boulevard, in room 116 with a 97-year-old female who fell, 1707.

Mohawk 15 en route to the Peregrine, ETA 6 minutes.

Attention engine 1, rescue 1, Mohawk. Hey, Charlie, response at 747 Madison Ave, crossroads of South Lake Ave and Quail Street, on the first floor, 37-year-old male with chest pain. Repeating, attention engine 1, rescue 1, Mohawk. See Charlie response to 747 Madison Ave, cross streets of South Lake Ave and Quail Street, on the first floor, 37-year-old male, chest pain, 1719.

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1: 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We have a person that made entry into the quarters and is refusing to leave.
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0: 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The person left the scene. He's making his way down towards Central from Ontario. He's also making threats to burn the building down.
1: Engine 7, receive. 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
0: Six-foot-two, black male wearing black sweatpants, carrying a blue and orange backpack, also wearing a hoodie.
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0: 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Engine 1, Rescue 1 are both back in service.
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2: 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One face to BLS to Memorial Walk 50, we're quarters.

engines at the Mohawk, V Bravo response. Quail Street, West Street, Zumail down, unknown problem. Again, that's engine 7, Mohawk, B, Bravo response. Quail Street and West Street, mail down in the area, unknown problem. Times 805.

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Extension Rescue 1, Rescue 1 responding hot with engine 7, Quail Street, West Street, the male down, not conscious. Again, that's Rescue 1 responding hot, corner of Quail and West Street, male down, not conscious. Time is 18:11.

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Again, Extension 1, Rescue 9, Mohawk Sea Charlie response, 634 Madison Ave, 24-year-old male, difficulty breathing, across the Robin, South Lake, 10 to 18, 17.

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0: Attention Engine 5, Rescue 9 Mohawk, D Delta response, 35 South Ferry Street. In the lobby is a 50-year-old female with chest pain, crosses Church Street, Donganap. Again, that's Engine 5, Rescue 9 Mohawk, D Delta response, 35 South Ferry Street. In the lobby, 50-year-old female, chest pain, crosses Church and Dongan. Time's 18:20.
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1: 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Rescue 1, can you start heading over to Clinton Ave and Lexington Ave? But I put a call out.
0: Received.
1: 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See Charlie response at Clinton Ave and Lexington Ave with a male possible overdose or beating. Attention, Engine 1, Rescue 1, Mohawk. See Charlie response, Clinton Ave, Lexington Ave, with a male possible overdose. 1842.

Attention truck 3, Mohawk. A Alpha response to 1415 Washington Ave. Across streets of Jermaine Street and Fuller Road. There's a sick person. Police are on scene. Scene is secure. Repeating, attention truck 3, Mohawk. A Alpha response to 1415 Washington Ave. Across streets of Jermaine Street and Fuller Road. With a sick person, police are on scene, secure. 1843.

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1: Attention engine 5, call off 8 Alpha Response at 746 South Cole Street, cross streets of Kenwood Road and City Line. With an 87-year-old female, traumatic injury. Repeating, attention engine 5, Mohawk 8 Alpha Response at 746 South Pearl Street, cross streets of Kenwood Road, City Line, 87.

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0: 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Dispatch, can you make sure Mohawk is aware that this is Old South Pearl Street?
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0: 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A Alpha response at 504 Central Ave, crossroads of Partridge Street and Manning Boulevard, in apartment 460, female, abdominal pain. Repeating, attention, Engine 7, Mohawk. A Alpha response to 504 Central Ave, crossroads of Partridge Street and Manning Boulevard, in apartment 460, female, abdominal pain. 1907.
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0: Mohawk 42.
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0: That's correct. It's going to be 746 Old South Pearl.
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Attention truck 2, Mohawk, be Bravo response. To the corner of North 3rd Street and Walter Street, a 6-year-old male who fell. Repeating, attention truck 2, Mohawk, be Bravo response. To North 3rd Street and Walter Street, a 6-year-old male who fell. 1913.

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0: Instructor 1 Machine, just want to confirm, the patient that's being transported, are they the ones that need the report, or is the party still on scene there?
1: I believe that last unit used the wrong identifier. The patient was not assaulted at the BLS, St. Peter's. No PD is needed.
0: Greasy, my apology. We got her.
2: 202, my apologies. PD's already on scene.
0: Greasy.

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0: 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We had background. 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

0: Engine 1 dispatcher, we're arriving on Central. It's going to be a 3.5-story Type 3 residential. Pleasant Joe from the outside, 101 will be investigating, come in.
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0: NJ1 Dispatcher, 183 Central Avenue is going to be a signal 10 for alarm malfunction. It's been reset. NJ1 is in service. 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
1: NJ1, 1942.

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Yeah, Bravo responds to the corner of Central Ave and West Lawrence Street with an auto accident unknown. Injury repeating. Attention engine 7, engine 10, Mohawk. Bravo responds to the corner of Central Ave and West Lawrence Street with an auto accident unknown. Injuries. 1944.

Attention Rescue Squad, Mohawk, 8 Alpha Response at 199 Sheridan Ave, cross streets of Dove Street and South Swan Street with a sick person. Police are on scene. Scene is secure. Repeating, attention Rescue Squad, Mohawk, 8 Alpha Response at 199 Sheridan Ave with a sick person. Police are on scene. Scene is secure. 1945.

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0: 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Mach 28, 1951.

0: 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You're going to come up the Chapel Street side.
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0: 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Detail to response at 911 Central Ave. Cross streets Everett Road and Colvin Ave. With a traffic accident. Repeating, Attention Engine 11, Rescue 1, Mohawk. Detail to response to 911 Central Ave. Cross streets Everett Road and Colvin Ave. With a traffic accident. 1958.
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